clink. No more to drink. I had a cellar full, but now it's gone. A drink, the glasses clink. Like the anvil chorus in my head is splitting. A breaky, a busty. Oh, brother. Oh, ow. What do I do now? Pink elephants are running after me. Though the stuff was smooth as silk, from now on I'll stick to milk. Nothing else to drink for me.

Oh, it was the rule of young colonials. Oh, it was expression. Oh, it was reflection. Oh, it was many boys weighing down one boy, mind you.

More weight was colonial policy. More weight was so contagious. More weight was so outrageous. More weight was pressure even from your own partners, mind you. When your enemies join you in

just have to scratch and bite and kick with all your might. More wet, more wet, and a pin in your dong. More wet, more wet, and you're on the ground. More wet is the mental game we played off for years. More wet is the rule of neo-colonials. More wet is the system. More wet is to join them. More wet is male domination, mind you. With women joining in too. More wet, and they pinning me down. More wet, and I'm on the ground. And I mustn't complain, I mustn't say a word. I must just scratch and bite.

strategy, or it is a capitalist policy, or it's so vicious, or it's so avaricious, or it's like inflation flying high, mind you. With recession and devaluation coming down too. More weight, and they pinning us down. More weight, and we underground.